0: I will come and try your product. 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
1: Yeah,
0: and I will definitely then buy one or two of them. Thank you very much.
2: 他到现在给自己孩子买一个。
0: 对。
3: 其实你看，我发现这次我们巡了半天了以后，大部分还都是一些这个在瑞士年头比较久的一些的企业啊，七八十年、一百年的一些的企业。
0: It is true. We have in Switzerland, we have a lot of companies which have been established by a long time, which actually you can then feel that you can trust those companies because if they manage to survive in the market for so long, it means that they are bringing a product to the market which is actually satisfying customer. This is very important. Those companies are always reinvesting money in research and development to make sure that they have the latest, most innovative product that really suits today's contemporary lifestyle.
4: 你好，你好。我们这个牌子是 Swiss Diamond， 我们保证每一个瑞士钻石的锅含有20万以上的钻石晶体，利用这个钻石涂层来保证这个耐磨性、导热性。
3: 苍仔先生平时在家做饭吗？一点点。
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0: What we would like to promote here and to showcase to customer is really the Swiss art of living. Really bringing different kind of products from different type of industry also to the Chinese customer. And when you talk about very well-known product for Switzerland, of course, people are going to start by thinking about timepieces, meaning watches. Watches is one of the products that epitomize Swiss quality, Swiss excellency, and we have one brand here who is present on the booth also, and you just met them. Then I would say Switzerland is a very healthy nation. We're living a lot in the outdoors, but we are very innovative and very technical also country. And I would say products which relate to healthcare, skincare, of which you see several brands here are also one of the highlights you would see. And finally, I think Swiss products that brings quality, traceability and sustainability is really the products which are going to appeal to Chinese customers and all the brands that we have brought on this stand this year at the Xiaobofei actually represent those qualities.
3: 那瑞士其实是一直在可持续发展的这个领域一直走在前列的，您觉得在消费品当中是怎么样体现出来的？
0: I think sustainability basically is what will help us prepare tomorrow's world. And of course, for Swiss companies, this is not only a communication thing. It is actually a concept which is at the core of the product design, which means that all the companies we have here are considering sustainability first in the way they source their products, then in the way they design for their future, and also how they do the packaging.The idea when you think in terms of sustainability is of course everything with related to protection and the environment, but at the core of it, it's actually to bring a long-term value for the customers.
3: 那您对未来中国和瑞士的消费品的当中的合作会有哪些期待呢？
0: The Chinese market is a very interesting market, very important. And I think our goal is to bring here Swiss quality and innovation.And mix them with this new consumer segment, which is savvy and looking for innovation, quality products. If we manage to do that, we will help everyone, either in China or in Switzerland, attain a better lifestyle and better life condition. 国货之美，美美于工。
3: 好，太棒了！谢谢，谢谢，谢谢参赞先生。
5: 探馆的过程是以。